0: 501-531 for an assault with an ambulance request at 1813 West 8th Street, apartment 65. 501-531 for an assault with an ambulance request at 1813 West 8th, apartment 65, Texas 1906.
1: I will see that's our aerial vision out shortly.

0: Blackhawk County, 837. We're going to be out at the high school football game.
1: You want me to start a CAD or just put you 10-7?
0: Yes, 10-7 for now. Thank you.
2: 035. This transport has been canceled. You can show us on scene for that Mayo transport.

0: 131, you're going to 1813 West 8th Street, apartment 65 for a... an assault that took place. RP or patient was hit in the back with a rock. She wants to be checked out due to her having scoliosis. P will also be in route 1813 West 8th, apartment 65.
1: Hi, 51. Fire to Mr. Yardler.
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Respond to fire with injuries. At 1205, Rose Lane. Cross streets are Destin Drive and Shugai Road.

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1: Divi-2, you're going to Tobel 5 Lewis Lane, crossing Despa Drive in Chagai for a 72-year-old male who fell, hit his rear on his left side, no bleeding, currently conscious and alert. Tobel 5 Lewis Lane.
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0: He is able to head towards Station 2, Code 1. We have a psych walking.
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0: Yeah, you can send him walking.

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At 1812, Laporte Road. Cross streets of Ridge Way and San Lorin. 331. Respond to suicidal or psychiatric subject. At 1812, Laporte Road. Cross streets of Ridge Way and San Lorin.

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12 hertz on command network server, 83 southbound on the 3 southbound. For newer show, you think of truck, twin provided, I'm a young George, 245, IYG, 245. They're proceeding, truck flashing lights behind them, weaving through traffic at a high rate of speed. Almost ran RPF off the roadway. Again, 3 southbound from the 3. Caller can no longer see the vehicle. No time to leave me for a case, there's a clear end, 1923.

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0: Thank you.

Montana Car Special Attention, Robbins Road southbound from Boyson Road. Robbins Road southbound from Boyson Road. Reporting a reckless or possibly intoxicated driver. Described as a red 2021 Ford Expedition. License plate Paul Lincoln 621 PPL 61. Swerving all over the road and running red lights. Does have severe damage to the front end. Again, last seen southbound on Robbins Road from Boyson Road. Caller is no longer on the line. If located, make your own case. Time out 2007.

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0: I have a 27 through Florida, that number, Henry. 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Denver, G. George, 222-039-00. If you could check Iowa as well, please.
1: 10-4, stand by.

0: same color Audi four door, expired 05/27, negative minute event.
1: 10-4-9-2-10-6. If you could just log in a call that I came across during the little road with her as to some manner issues. I did get her off to the side of the road and she's just waiting for a tow now.
0: 10-4.

Deanna Glanding of Fort Myers, Florida. She's showing valid Class E expired 12/5/31 restriction B boy for corrective lenses, -39, nothing through Iowa. She's showing one on tracks for excessive speed, 11-15 miles an hour over. 28 comes back.

Clinton County from Jackson County on call 61. Clinton. Go ahead for Clinton County. Clinton County took a report of a male in the ditch with his vehicle appears to be intox at 2061 110th Street, repeating 2061 110th Street, the Chevy Equinox. The unknown male is injured, but he appears to be intox. Copy, I'll get a W.

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0: 10-4-334, you direct. P31, you'll be going to 438 Locust Street, crossing 3rd and 4th. PD's already out with a male, and this is actually going to be an assault with an ambulance request. A male patient explaining up arm pain. 438 Locust. 34, were you direct?
1: 334 is direct. 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

are true, and 332, respond to MVAPI, at Hammond Avenue or East Ridgeway Avenue. 302, and 332, respond to MVAPI, at Hammond Avenue or East Ridgeway Avenue.

0: 32302 in the round.
1: WC302, you're going to the intersection of Hammond and East Ridgeway for a two-vehicle accident, Buick Enclave versus a Honda SUV. There's one patient complaining of hip pain or having issues with her hips. The vehicles are still in traffic, and there is some fluid spill. Hammond and Ridgeway.
0: Freeze us, you got it.

Attention Lynn County Cars. Special attention, Highway 151 from Hinman Road northbound. Highway 151 northbound from Hinman Road. Caller reports a white van with a gray stripe on the side that's swerving in between lanes and going under the speed limit. Caller is no longer behind the vehicle and no longer on the line. If I'll make your case. 20.

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0: Just for your 43, we did just take a commercial automatic alarm out at the Union High School in La Porte. Came in as a general fire alarm.
1: Copy that. I'm investigating it right now.
0: Put you on it.
1: Thank you very much.

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1: Go ahead and hold off. 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
1: 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It's in one of their main rooms, and he went in and verified there's absolutely no smoke or nothing. It's just a faulty sensor right now.

1 kindergarten special attention, Springville Road and Abbey Hills Road. Springville Road northbound from Abbey Hills Road. Report of a reckless or possibly intoxicated wrong way driver described as a red car. Almost hit my caller head on. Was traveling in the wrong lane and going northbound. Last seen Springville Road and Abbey Hills Road. Caller is no longer on the line. Timeout 2116.

0: 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A37, go ahead.
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1: Go for Iowa.
0: Just took a traffic complaint on Interstate 80 eastbound, mile marker 199, of a silver semi swerving in and out of the roadway. RP stated she's been tracking him for 15 miles, no time delay on it.
1: 10-4.
0: 21-23.

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0: Okay, I'm going to page out from Virginia. Holmes Road, Northeast, and Lindale Drive, Northeast. Holmes Road, Northeast, and Lindale Drive, Northeast. IC-64 is out to 1050. Do you know something of severe shoulder pain?
1: Yeah, we've got some officers on scene and then ambulance en route.
0: Amazing, thank you.

Attention all units, Cedar County, report of an erratic driver from the 259 westbound I-80. Reporting party advises a slow-moving box truck that is white with the word moving on the side only, swerving back and forth, slowing all the way down to 40 miles per hour. Plate given, Ocean Young Tom 939, OYT 939, which has come back to a white Ford E450. Reporting party already passed the vehicle a couple miles ago. If located, make your own case. Cedar County.

Edward Johnson, Iowa County reckless driver, 80 westbound from the 237, 237 westbound. Your black cab semi with a flatbed trailer, 20 provided, 852517, 852517, unknown state. Representing Surrey all the road, unable to maintain lane, 80 westbound from the 237, black truck, a black tarp on the back, flatbed. No time to lay maker, and KSM 6 clear at 2145.

0: Street Rapid State from Cedar County on R6, call for 2 in Cedar Rapid State. Do you have a unit that can respond to the 19 at 2086 Avalissa Road? I have a 1050 PD only. Semi was parked and another semi backed into the trailer. No injuries. Trailer just has damage. There is a language barrier. The reporting party, I was trying to get the name on the truck, and he said logistics was the only part I could understand.
1: Yeah, my unit's on traffic right now, but I'll get him started once he clears.
0: Well, thank you.

32. Respond to diabetic problems. At 1244 through 7, West Court. Cross streets are dead and less than stardust. 332. Respond to diabetic problems. At 1244 through 7, West Court. Cross streets are dead and less than stardust.

Center, Cathedral Penrose, Hawkeye Village Apartment, 1244 Bus Court, Apartment 7, crossing the dead end to the west in Stardust. 35-year-old female who's diabetic, has a headache, having a hard time seeing, and lower back pain. She also has blood sugar, is reading high as well. Hawkeye Village, 1244 Bus Court, Apartment 7.

ambulance for a breathing problem at 115 Carmela Drive, crossing east from 100 Carmela and Beverly. Hudson ambulance for a breathing problem, 115 Carmela Drive, crossing east from 100 Carmela and Beverly. 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

0: Cedar Falls State from Blackhawk County on R6, call 61, Cedar Falls State.
1: Blackhawk County, go ahead.
0: Cedar Falls State, we have a pursuit that just went left on Maryland from Prospect in Waterloo. It's a black sedan. Is there a channel we can patch to?
1: Iowa Tech 2. Iowa Tech 2 is available.
0: Okay, thank you. Apartment 7, apartment 7.
2: Four, I see. I'm at 4th Street. Patch is low. North on 4th Street, black collared sedan. I cannot get a plate. Caesar 80. Baltimore.
3: 7.
2: Eastbound Williston, pulling into an alley. North through an alley, coming out by Irving Elementary. South. Northbound 6th Street. I'm at the Locust, northbound. Still north, come up to Allen. Eastbound Allen.
1: Hey, like me, I know. I'm behind 240. Whoever's 240, let me out there. 240 parallel.
2: Eastbound 7th Street. Eastbound 7th Street. Come up to Grant.
1: No AJ to be bailed for Des Moines Dog.
2: Coming up to South Street right now. Come up to South, passing Randolph. He's going south on 218. South on 218.
4: Five behind him, south 218. Just crossing 9. Speeds are 70. 65, just swerving through the lane. 65, just crossed past west 11.
2: South 218, he's blacked out. Still blacked out. South 218, speed 85. We're coming up to Williston. East Williston, eastbound Williston. Continuing eastbound Williston. Coming up to the bridge.
1: 18, coming up to the bridge. Crossing the bridge, speeds are 80.
0: 261, Blackhawk County. This is Blackhawk, go ahead.
1: Just for your information, we do have aircraft en route. They're coming from the Cedar Rapids area, but they were already up in the air, so they're working their way here.
0: Go for it.
1: Continuing northbound, and taking eastbound Mulberry. Going on the sidewalk, northbound Ray. Take out a unit out to Franklin, he's gone 3 yards.
4: He's on Franklin. We're going north on Linden. Turn into an alleyway, turning right.

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respond to a assault ambulance requested at 439 Beaver Avenue, Cross Street, Sir Mayor and Cloth. 331, respond to assault ambulance requested at 439

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1: You on Prospect.
2: Yeah, I'll be up here on Highland.
1: Passing Highland, still on Prospect, eastbound. Speed 60. Southbound turn on Arizona. Gonna be coming up to Independence.
3: We're gonna be in route 2115 Carmela Drive in Hudson, crossing off from 100 Carmela Drive in Beverly. Hudson did not have a crew together. Gonna be an 84-year-old male. Oxygen has dropped to mid-80s. He does have a history of heart and lung issues, and PD is on scene. 115 Carmela Drive.
2: 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Speeds are about 40. I see, got him.

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0: Units out on Colorado, just checking if an ambulance needed at all from the 1050. Sir.
1: And 4 and RJ3 is the decline ambulance.

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At 1400 block of Colorado Street. Cross streets on Madison and Independence. 333. 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At 1400 block of Colorado Street.

0: 353, you're going to the 1400 block of Colorado Street, crossing Madison and Independence. PD is already on scene. This was a pursuit vehicle that 1050. They are requesting an ambulance due to a chow thing in the vehicle that needs to be checked out. Unknown age, 1400 block of Colorado.
1: You can correct me from the pursuit. 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
0: PD's tied up on a different call. County is going to be en route from Raymond.
1: 10-4. Paige just wants to file a report. He has some stolen property. We'll probably have to go 10-8 here pretty quick.
0: 10-4.
2: Clear 10-8 quarter. 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
1: Everything.
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0: Real quarters, you're doing
1: it. 0-42 for an assault.
0: Good.
1: If you head out to 439 Reaver, across Moyer and Cloud, we have a assault that took place here. RP's 18-year-old son was jumped. County was heading out that way for us, if you could just head that way also.

0: attempt to locate Silver Cybertruck 1055 left the casino. Had turned. Shell is heading towards 218. I was unable to catch up to it. I'm not sure which way it went. 218. People find this like girl case. It's a Middle Eastern male as a driver.
1: I'm on 28 on that.
0: Look late for me. I'll let you know.

0: 3, William, 67.
1: 67.
0: I've got it assault for you.
1: Responders and ambulance at 2466 142nd Street. Registered W33 in Pasco Avenue. For 75-year-old male says his chest hurts and is breaking out in a sweat. He has no history of heart problems.
0: .344-365 for an alarm, possible burglar. .344-365 is going to be the Family Dollar on Broadway, Cross Center and Conger. Alarm was going off inside the store. There was a blue Buick LeSabre that was out front, and two black males inside. Inside the LeSabre that left going west on Broadway. Not seeing anyone inside. The male had came right out the front door when RP was walking by.
1: On 142nd Street, a 75-year-old male with no heart history has his chest hurts and he's breaking out into a sweat.
0: They advised it was a blue Buick LeSabre. .349, were you attending from that welfare then?
2: Yeah, I'll ask tomorrow actually.

333. Transporting one to Mercy, 30 mile zeros. 4.

0: Benton County from Benton County, R612, 611. Go ahead, Carolyn. Head to 110 A as in Adam Avenue, 110 A Avenue, Atkins. Have a deputy headed to a 16-year-old out of control. There's also another juvenile that is having some behavior issues. At one point, the 16-year-old had a knife and was running around the house.
1: 10-4, we'll get somebody started.

0: from Lynn County R6, call 61 Benton.
1: Go for it.
0: I have a channel for this. My deputies are wanting to talk to yours.
2: Go ahead. Arrived at Mercy, ending miles 4.0.
3: Run 01502 for a gas release inside at Taco Bell, 6023 University Avenue, crossing entrance to Blackhawk Village in Melrose. 501-502 for a gas release inside at Taco Bell, 6023 University, time is 22:41.

0: Benton County from Lynn County, R6, call 61.
1: Lynn County, go for Benton.
0: Do you guys have a channel for this incident in Atkins so my deputies can talk to yours?
2: If I was here, you're going to be en route to Taco Bell, 6023 University, across the entrance to Blackhawk Village in Melrose. For a gas release inside, the RP's a customer here. They said that they smelled gas inside the business, and the workers keep coming outside taking breaks due to the odor. Advised that it smelled like eggs. University.
3: That one's route, we copy.
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0: There's no smell of gas that we've assigned, and nothing on our meters will be clear turning.

0: Zero State, Lynn Seagum, Arctic Call 61, Zero State. Seagum, go ahead. So apparently we're having some radio issues. Can we move the plane to Whitaker Channel?
1: What are the chances you're hearing it right now in 680? 680? Past aircraft in CR 683 talking on it right now.
0: Yep, that appears to be working. We'll go to R6 TAC 680.
1: Amazing. Thank you. Thank you.

532 for a sick person at Windhaven. 5500 South Main across Hyacinth and a dead end. 532 for a sick person at Windhaven. 5500 South Main across Hyacinth and a dead end. Timeout is 2302.

0: 5:32, you're going to be en route to Windhaven, 5500 South Main, across the Tyson and a dead end for a sick person. They have a 92-year-old male in room 1717 in the Solomon Square unit that's dazed, unable to keep their eyes open, no resistance when raising his arms up, but won't respond to staff. 5500 South Main, across Tyson and a dead end.
1: Yeah,

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Respond to assault ambulance requested. At 3800 block of Quail Place. Cross streets are at 3700 W 4th and Dead End. 334. Respond to assault ambulance requested. At 3800 block of Quail Place. Cross streets are at 3700 W 4th and Dead End. 334. Respond to assault ambulance requested. At 3800 block of Quail Place. Cross streets are at 3700 W 4th and Dead End. 334. Respond to assault ambulance requested. At 3800 block of Quail Place. Cross streets are at 3700 W 4th and Dead End.

the assault ambulance requested. It sounds like it's actually going to be a subject that was jumped and was possibly just hit or struck by a Tahoe. I believe PD has got that Tahoe stopped. Haven't located a patient yet at this time. She just started heading towards 300 block of Quail Place.

additional unit, Cedar County, report of an erratic driver from the 273 westbound I-80. Again, from the 273 westbound I-80, reporting party advises a vehicle ran her and two semis off the road, going at high rates of speed. Their headlights are really dim. Unsure if it's black or green, described as an older Jeep, possible plate G George 586-784, unknown state. Reporting party is no longer near the vehicle. She thinks get around it, and it's about a mile behind. If located, make your own case. Cedar County.

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Respond to unconscious person. At 6237, Donegal Circle. Cross streets are Orange and Shamrock. 302 and 332. Respond to unconscious person. At 6237, Donegal Circle. 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

0: 332-302 en route. 332-302, you're both going to be en route to 6237 Donegal Circle. Crosses Orange and Shamrock for a unconscious subject. It's Hawkeye Towers Apartments. They have an 18-year-old female that's been drinking and has passed out. She is breathing. There's lots of people in the background. The caller disconnected on us. We're trying to get some further in. I'm sorry, we're trying to call them back to get further. Out of the Hawkeye Tower, 6237 Donegal, unknown apartment number.
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0: 0-5 for a transport going from Mercy 1, Waterloo, room 217 to Mayo, St. Mary's. 0-5 for a transport going from Mercy, Waterloo, room 217 to Mayo, St. Mary's. Timeout is 2348.
1: Bystander said someone took a patient to the hospital. We'll be 10-8.
0: So,
2: 302, same traffic.
0: So,
2: 035, copy stage. Shows are up.
0: Number 035, this one is going to be a 77-year-old male. Going down, or I'm sorry, going to St. Mary's for higher level of care. He's going to be on heart monitor, 2 liters of oxygen, and an NG suction. Room 217 at Mercy 1.
2: That works.

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1: We went 10-8 a minute ago. We'll take that. That's our call.
0: Yeah, sorry about that. Regard.
2: Five-31, just confirming Lincoln Disregard.
0: Disregard, 532 is going.
2: 10-4, thank you, 532.
0: Are you in route?
1: 10-4, we are.
0: 10-4, it's going to be at the Suburban Extended Stay Hotel, 300 Viking Cross, Nordic and Enterprise. First sick person, they've got a 42-year-old female in room 110 that says she was assaulted a couple days ago in Waterloo, and she's now feeling lightheaded, dizzy, and can't move. She does have her 7-year-old twins with her. It's just those three in the room. Out at Suburban Extended Stay Hotel, room 110.

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1: Present.
0: T-Shirt Unit, repeat, IC 307 location, from the Highway 61 southbound, just south of 210th Street. Highway 61 southbound, just south of 210th Street. Vehicle slow to stop, acting suspicious.

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32, you're going to be en route to 1855 Byron across Ohio and Wisconsin for an abdominal pain. They have a 95-year-old female who activated her medical pendant alarm, said that she's having pain in her stomach and rapid breathing. I noticed she's there alone, but she is sitting in her chair, and the door should be unlocked on your arrival. 1855 Byron.

0: 532.
1: Roger,
0: can I get my cab for 5500 South Main, please?

responder. She is at 213 North Madison Street in Hazleton. Fayette County took a 911 call. A 27-year-old male, breathing but not responding normally. Mercy 101 is en route. Caller sounded very young and advised that the male had been drinking. Again, repeating that address, 213 North Madison Street in Hazleton for a medical call.

15 North Madison Street in Hazleton. State County took a 911 call of a 27-year-old male, breathing but not responding normally. Mercy 1 O-line is en route. Caller sounded very young and advised that the male had been drinking. No further info. Again, repeating that address, 213 North Madison Street in Hazleton for a medical call. Please respond to Canyon County Clear 102.

0: 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Respond to stroke. At 314, Johnson Street. Cross streets are 6th and 7th. 331. Respond to stroke. At 314, Johnson Street. Cross streets are 6th and 7th.
1: I think you got some more of those zeros.

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0: 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No longer wants an ambulance.
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Jupiter 1, you're going to be en route to 314 Johnson, cross 6th and 7th. It's going to be a 68-year-old male that they thought was having a stroke. They were going to transport them themselves, but sounds like they're unable to move him as they thought they could. He's non-responsive on his left side. 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His left side is completely numb. He's unable to move. Inside the house currently, the side door is unlocked. At 314 Johnson, cross 6 and 7.

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Star Mile Zero.

531 for an assault. Ambulance requested in the 300 block West 3rd. 531. Assault ambulance requested. Ambulance only requested for an assault in the 300 block West 3rd. Timeout is 138.

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1: 31, slight correction address. You're going to the 100 block of West 3rd, 100 block of West 3rd off of Main Street. Senior Officer Speedy's out with assault victim. They would like checked out. Once again, 100 block of West 3rd.
0: 10-4.

0: Davenport PD from traffic sit R6, call 61, Davenport PD.
1: Over, Davenport.
0: Can you send a unit to back ISP 377 routine? He's out on traffic, he's going to be testing for OWI. West 35th Street and North Division, West 35th and North Division.
1: Sir, it's 46.

0: County from Clinton County on R6 call 621 Scott County. 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
1: Just for your 43, we took a few calls for a wrong way driver, Highway 61, near mile marker 312, black pickup, southbound in the northbound lanes, worthing in there probably into your county by now.

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0: Do you have a DRE working? We have a stop 129 northbound Highway 61 needing one.
1: 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If you send over the officer PDX information, I can try and have him give him a call when he's not busy.

532, PD's requesting an ambulance at 4600, the Sally Port. 532, PD's requesting an ambulance at the Sally Port. 235.

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0: 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West 127 EPH-14, responding to 705 East South. 705 East South Street, 90-year-old female, conscious, breathing, possible stroke. She calls it that she's mumbling her words and is out of it. Was recently discharged from the hospital for a urinary infection. Mm-hmm. Caller is advising that she's not able to speak in full sentences and use garage door on arrival. Mm-hmm.

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Lepartzinia 37 for breathing problems, 601 First Street crossing Walnut and Maple. 837 breathing problems, 601 First Street crosses our Walnut and Maple. It's a 30-year-old male. Time out is 305.

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Respond to a frog ambulance requested. At 2219, Report Road. Cross streets are gotten grim. 332. Respond to a frog ambulance requested. At 2219, Report Road. Cross streets are gotten grim.

32, PD is also en route. 2219 LaPorte Road, 2219 LaPorte Road, crossing Goff and Grimm. Relationship issues, sounds like someone tried to choke one of them out, then a plate got broken, and the plate was used to defend herself. 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

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At 601 First Street. 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At 601 First Street. Cross streets are Walnut and Maple.

We want this to be a mutual aid in LaPorte City. 601 First Street, 601 First Street, crosses on Walnut and Maple. He's on scene with a 30-year-old male that's having a difficult time breathing. He is having backside and shoulder pain. So it's on the right side mostly. Does not have a history of heart problems. 601 First Street in LaPorte City, crossing Walnut and Maple.

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1: 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We're about there, Zach. 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
1: 302, you're going to 409 Crest Ridge, 409 Crest Ridge, crossing South Crest and Bell, 74-year-old male, slip. 409 Crest Ridge Drive.

31 for a transport. The patient is at Mercy, Cedar Falls, ER1, going back to Thalman Square. It's a 92-year-old male with dementia. 531 for a transport from Mercy, Cedar Falls, ER1, Thalman Square. Timeout is 451.

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1: This will be at 133 Mission Circle, 133 Mission Circle. Showing an east hallway fire alarm, zone 10. And we have not received any calls from anyone on scene.

303's on scene. There's some gay with people evacuating. No smoke or flame showing. We're going to investigate.

0: I believe I have maintenance.
1: Please answer, I'm sorry, just a second.
0: For maintenance, it looks like.
1: Copy, can you get him out here? We're going to need this alarm panel reset.
0: 10-4. It is a false alarm.
1: Correct. We found the detector that went off, and there's no smoke or flames.

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At 3:30, present place. Cross streets of Lincoln and Columbia. 3:31, respond to sick person. 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

3:31, you're going to 330 Crescent, 330 Crescent Place, crossing Lincoln in Columbia. It's a 41-year-old female who says that she has a cough and a sore throat, and she thinks her blood pressure might be high. 330 Crescent Place.

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1: back out of 133 Mission Circle, same zone as before. En route back over there.
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0: exact same issues before. The manager is contacting the alarm company to get maintenance out here.
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At 144, Birch Avenue. Cross streets are Sullivan and Martha. 306 and 332. Respond to heart problems. At 144, Birch Avenue. Cross streets are Sullivan and Martha.

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1: You're going to 144 Birch, 144 Birch. Crosses are Sullivan and Martha. So 61-year-old female believes possibly having a heart attack, says that they're dizzy, heart's racing. They are on a lot of different medications. They've had 3 heart attacks in the past. Use the front door. 144 Birch.
0: Yeah.
1: 10-4-144 Birch.

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At 1105, Cedar Bend Street. Cross streets, I was made in a no grid. 333. Respond to sick person. At 1105, Cedar Bend Street. Cross streets are, was made in a no grid.

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1: This will be at the Cedar Bend Quick Star, 1105 Cedar Bend, crossing Woodbarn, Oak Ridge. Off-duty fireman's out with the subject. They advise that the male in his 30s. They want him checked out. He seems out of it. We're sending PD per his request also. 1105 Cedar Bend, Quick Star.
0: 10-4.

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1: Hey, Mush, I want to give you a heads up. 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
0: Yeah, 4 hours sounds good.

National Guard cell station, special attention, 380 southbound from the 10-mile marker, reports of a road rage situation involving a green 2021 Toyota Tundra, license balance, King Young Zebra 462. This vehicle cut the RP off, passing on the shoulder, veering into the reporting party's lane. Again, I-380 southbound from the 10 for a green 2021 Toyota Tundra. Passing on the shoulder, cut the RP off, veering into the RP's lane. It's located in Metro, K6, 3840.

531 for a mutual aid response with Applington paramedics. The patient's at Maple Manor, 345 Parrot in Applington. It's an 86-year-old female with a high temperature, very shaky, low O2 stats. 531 for a mutual aid with Applington paramedics. Timeout is 844.

0: 531 through.
1: Five 31 10 4, you're going on a mutual aid response with Applington. They are unable to get a crew together at this time. The patient's at Maple Manor, 345 Parrot in Applington, room 8. 86-year-old female, high temperature, very shaky. Her O2 stats are at 88. They did advise that she has a PICC line in her arm and a wound vac on her leg. Maple Manor, room 8.

an ambulance for a fall at the Blackhawk County Landfill, 1509 East Washburn Road. Hunt an ambulance for a fall, 1509 East Washburn. Have a 78-year-old male bleeding from the head. Time out to 911.

7-3-2 to Copper Cedar Falls, 032 Copper Cedar Falls. Five 32 for a sick person, 3721 Lorinda, crossing Windsor and Elmridge. 532 for a sick person, 3721 Lorinda, 10 miles 914.

532 en route from Sartori. 532, Tim, where are you going to 3721 Lorinda? 3721 Lorinda. Crosses her Windsor and Elmridge. An 82-year-old female used the front door. She says that she's very weak and has had diarrhea for 4 weeks. 3721 Lorinda.

paid for Hudson paramedics for a fall at the Waukesha County landfill. Second page for Hudson paramedics for a fall at the Blackhawk County landfill. 1509 East Washburn, second page at 915.

Mart, you're needed 3 Elms Golf Course, 2074 3 Elms Road. For a man that passed out, hit his head.

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1: The 3 ounce golf course for a subject that passed out of his head, bleeding from the head.
0: It is covering Cedar Falls right now.
2: 10-4, what's the call site?
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2: Yep, 10-4, go ahead.

0: for. What's the call site?
1: We know that Cell has a head laceration.
0: Yep, 10-4. 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

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Respond to burn outside or from height. At 1509, East Washburn Road. 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Respond to burn outside or from height. At 1509, East Washburn Road.

0: Hudson ambulance checking.
1: Yeah, this is for Hudson ambulance. Can you put another page for an EMT?
0: We have Page Waterloo Fire out there. 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
0: 10-4. 332, this is going to be out at the Blackhawk County Landfill. 1509 East Washburn, crosses are Hammond and Hess. Have an 78-year-old male. He fell in the small loads area, bleeding from his head. They do have pressure on the wound. He is conscious and alert. They'll have staff direct you. 1509 East Washburn, Landfill.
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0: 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He's going to be 218 southbound at the 93. He's on a traffic stop.
1: 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Go to.
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0: 48 something, 114 is Chad's Pizza. He's going to check an apartment above. Do you have any additional location?

Negative, we do not. It was only pinging at that location. There was just verbally yelling in the background.

0: Greene County Sheriff's State Call 61. The National 48 is out at 120 West Main Apartment 2. 1061 with a female involved. There was an altercation, but the other half has left. He's gathering more info. He's 10-2.
1: Never.

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1: UNI on 61, go ahead.
0: We just got an abandoned 911 that was flooding in the area of your building. I was checking to see if you guys knew of anything that was going on. There was nothing on the phone line. It just sounded like maybe somebody could have bumped it. Comes back to a 712 area code number.
1: And I'm sorry, what was the location?
0: I was plotting outside your guys' building.

that's why you need to bring in 50 Carver's House, 213 12th Avenue Northeast, 213 12th Avenue Northeast.

punch all cars, Johnson County, and any cars in Cedar County, West Branch area, report of a black Ford Focus plate given Paul Super Lincoln 353 PZL 353 headed eastbound towards West Branch from Wapsie and Johnson County. Big Will Hall Road comes back to the subject off Marshall Avenue in West Branch. Make your own case and reject ML 1444.

0: 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Riley Mean over, standing miles, 80.2, 80.2.
1: 10-4.

driving a black four-door Audi. License plate has an American flag on the plate. Again, driving recklessly, almost running people off the road. 380 Northbound, number 12, black four-door Audi with an American flag on the license plate. Unknown license balance. They found me here in KCR, but they cleared 1513.

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At 332, Salesbrook Drive. Cross streets are east, 10 run in frontage and village place.

0: Good evening to your line of Friendship Village, 332 South Brook Drive, crossing St. Martin and Village Place, room 2010, 2010, for an 82-year-old female possibly having a stroke. She's unable to lift her arm all the way up. She's having pain, currently conscious and alert. Room 2010, Friendship Village.
1: Jennifer, what was the address number again, sorry?
0: 332 South Brook Drive, 332 South Brook, crossing St. Martin and Village Place.

Muscle Cars Johnson, Lynn County, report for reckless driver 3 at the 6 northbound 380 at the 6 northbound for Dark Blue Van, all over the red lane speeding. And you're on PS Jacob, 1521.

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At 11:19-2:04, Camp Circle. Cross streets are off of W4th. 3:34, respond to fire with injuries. At 11:19-2:04, Camp Circle. Cross streets are off of W4th.

0: 5341 to 1119 Kent Circle, apartment 204 for an 83-year-old female that fell, is bleeding from the elbow. She is on blood thinners. 1119 Kent Circle, apartment 204.
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0: emergency ambulance for transport from Mercy 1 O-line, ER, bed 1, Tango 1 Mercy 1 Waterloo, 102-year-old male going for acute kidney injury. 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

0: This was an illegal fire. It's some new residents not familiar with the ordinance. They were given a copy of the regulations. We're going to be in service street, sir.
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0: 331 en route.
1: And the Sierra Valley Soccer Complex, 3031 West Ridgeway Avenue, crossing Deer and Duet. It'll be field 3 for a 21-year-old female that was stung by a wasp, possibly having an allergic reaction. She does not have an EpiPen. They're going to be over by the shed on the sideline. They'll flag you down. Field 3, Sierra Valley Soccer Complex.
0: Copy.

0: 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Go ahead.
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0: 61 Buchanan. Benton County, go ahead for Buchanan. Reference this fire on the field at 3079 York Ave. Troy Mills has not answered their page. Can you page out Kowalski and fire?
1: Yep.
0: And it is under control.
1: You said it is under control?
0: Yes, it is under control, but they want assistance putting out the rest of the field.

fire from McKinney County. The fire department at 3079 York Avenue, 3079 York Avenue. It's a field fire. It's Troy Mills territory, but they haven't answered their page. It sounds like it's under control, but they want some assistance putting it out. 3079 York Avenue.

Project Buyer from McKinnon County requested to assist Kwaski after a fire 3079 York Avenue, 3079 York Avenue, Eastern Troy Mills territory, but they did not answer their page. Kwaski's requesting you from recently. The fire is under control, but they want some assistance, but you know.

Hall, 5826 University Avenue, apartment 115, Crescent McLean, and entrance Black Hawk Village. 531 Fort Hall, 5826 University, apartment 115,

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1: You're going to 5826 University Avenue, apartment 115. 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
0: Okay, 4.

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1: Thank you.

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Respond to unconscious person at 2950 West Shallis Road. Cross streets are Danbury Circle and Old Oil Road. 306 and 334. Respond to unconscious person at 2950 West Shallis Road. Cross streets are Danbury Circle and Old Oil Road.

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0: 72. 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At 208 Hannon Avenue. Cross streets are south of Henry Court. 332. 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At 208 Hannon Avenue. Cross streets are south of Henry Court.
1: Go ahead.
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1: 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Use the front door. 208 Hammond.

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0: 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I can start one that way.
1: Negative.
2: 537, and we're coming off the football field.
1: 10-4-0-3-2, it's coming on the north side, down by the Stinger Rock right north.
2: 10-4, be there in 2.
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0: keep it in service. 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
1: Go ahead.
2: Heavy emergency 1-0 falls in MASH 3.2, 3.2.

0: Sea Rapids State from Clinton County. I call 61 Cedar Rapids State. Clinton County, go ahead. I see 297 has someone pulled over on 61 at the south end of our county. Does he need another?
1: Yeah, good. He sends you. Thank you, though.
0: Yeah.

0: Clinton County, sir. Vehicle 61 Clinton.
1: Center of the vehicle, sir.
0: ISB 297 changes his mind. If you're in a routine, I can back him. 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
1: We'll get him headed that way.
0: Thank you.

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Go ahead. We were canceled on scene, clear and returning.

0: City, Rapid State from Clinton County on call 61, City, Rapid State.
1: Clinton County, go ahead.
0: I'm a command officer wondering if you guys have SDRE on duty.
1: And where we do, it happens to be 297.
0: Copy. I guess we'll wait and see how this stuff turns out.

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On First Street East, you know, about the 300 block, my car said it looked like one vehicle was almost totaled. Or some nurse injuries and possibly road blockage.

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At 1410, Western Burton Road. 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Respond to seek person. At 1410, Western Burton Road. Cross streets of Burton and Wagner.

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0: 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I'm call 61, Clinton County.
1: Go ahead for Clinton County.
0: Took a traffic complaint. A silver Yukon Core with Illinois plates and a red Dodge Caravan with Iowa plates. Complaint was they were driving very erratically and they ran the complaint off the road. Their speed was about 8 miles an hour. They turned south off of Highway 64 under the Delmar turnoff. They should be getting in the Delmar area here shortly. Complaint continued on his way.

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1: I appreciate it. Thank you.

Iron 238 for a 1050 injury with a motorcycle in the 5100 block of East Donalds. Egerton Fire 238 for a 1050 injury with a motorcyclist, 5100 block of East Donalds. I was 1843.

0: they're getting copied. I'm 138. I'll go with them, but it's 238's territory, so I'll drop out as they get there first, okay?
1: 10-4.
2: Russ, where's this location at? I'm really close to that location.
0: Should be about a mile west of Dewar, I think.
2: Okay, I'm at, I just turned onto Elk Run Road off of Dunkerton Road. I'll just head up Elk Run and then I'll meet you guys there.
0: Okay.
3: Are you guys responding to that as well?
1: Hey, this is dispatch. I'm just trying to get 138 back on the radio for you. He did advise that he would also go.
2: Dispatch from Dunkerton, portable 138.
1: Just checking, 138 will also be en route, as well as 238.
2: This is portable 138 from Dunkerton. I'm about 2 miles from there. I'll go direct to the scene, have 130 come out. Not sure why 238 was sent.
1: 10-4 does just show a Dunkerton fire response and an Evansville ambulance response for the 5100 block of East Donald. Do you want 238 to disregard?
2: Yeah, that should be both Dunkerton fire and ambulance in the 5100 block of East Donald.
1: For 238, you can disregard.
3: 10-4, you page it out, please.
1: You can disregard for the 1050 at 5100 block of East Donald Street. It will be 130 or Dunkerton Ambulance's territory. 238, you can disregard. Time is 1846.

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0: 130 is en route.
1: You'll be going to the 5100 block of East Donald for a motorcycle accident versus a deer. Two people were on the motorcycle. They both have injuries. One is bleeding. One does have a head wound. 5100 block of East Donald. Cedar Falls State from Dubuque County on R6. Call 61 Cedar Falls State from Dubuque.
0: No, ma'am.
1: It's a motorcycle versus a deer. Two patients on the motorcycle. Both are injured. One has a head wound. The other one possibly bleeding. 5100 block of East Donald.
2: Line and driving on the wrong side of the road. It's going to be in the area of Durango Road and Sherrill Road. We saw that ISB 452 is in that area, and it's going to be closer than our deputies who are on the way.
3: Do you have a vehicle to serve?
2: Denver. It's going to be a silver Chevy Tahoe. We're last seen approaching Hamrand Road about 3 minutes ago.
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0: I'm sorry, this is 138 portable. Could you send a second ambulance to our location, please, whoever's closest?
1: 10-4, do you want me to have 238 or page 4 another Dunkerton ambulance?
0: 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You can send 238 or Waterloo Fire, either one, whichever's closer.
4: Dispatch, can you do that
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0: a 1050 with a motorcycle, 5100 block of East Donald Street, crossing east of Elk Run and west of Green Creek, 238 for a 1050 with the motorcycle, 5100 block of East Donald. Time is 1851.
1: You mark me as en route.
2: That vehicle northbound Sherrill Road then, is that correct?
0: It just turned onto Circle Ridge Road in Sherrill, which is the address of the RO. I sent the information to ISP 452 over Mach.

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0: All right. I'm probably going to take one

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1: Perfect. Thank you. Kim, if you want to take this male patient, I'll deal with the female.
2: No worries.
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338 for a 1050 with a motorcycle accident at 5600 block of East Dunkerton. 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

0: 130. Eighth and Row. 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
1: 238, you're going to the 5600 block of East Donald, crossing east of Crane and west of Raymond. There are a few patients that are going to be needing transported. One is bleeding, one has a head wound. 5600 block of East Donald.
0: 04.
1: You're going to 1820 East Ridgeway Apartment 107, Crossroad Square Apartments, crossing Ohio and Wisconsin for a 59-year-old female that fell out of bed, unknown as injured. 1820 East Ridgeway Apartment 107.
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